Omelana, I'm sitting in a car. Omelana, I'm sitting in a car. Omelana, I'm sitting in a car. Omelana, I'm sitting in a car. Omelana, I'm sitting in a car. Omelana, I'm sitting in a car. Omelana, I'm sitting in a car. Omelana, I'm sitting in a car. Omelana, I'm sitting in a car. Omelana, I'm sitting in a car. Omelana, I'm sitting in a car. Omelana, I'm sitting in a car. Omelana, I'm sitting in a car. Omelana, I'm sitting in a car. Omelana, I'm sitting in a car. Omelana, I'm sitting in a car. Omelana, I'm sitting in a car. Omelana, I'm sitting in a car. Omelana, I'm sitting in a car. Omelana, I'm sitting in a car. Omelana, I'm sitting in a car. Omelana, I'm sitting in a car. Omelana, I'm sitting in a car. 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